0: With more, here's reporter Shannon Duick.
1: Manitoba Infrastructure and Transportation has announced that the bridge will be closed in both directions beginning Friday at 8 p.m. It is expected to reopen on Saturday at 6 a.m. The department says the bridge is being closed in order to safely relocate concrete protection barriers and adjust the traffic controls in order to move traffic from the eastbound lane to the westbound lane. Earlier this week, crews poured asphalt in the westbound lane. In late June, a provincial spokesperson indicated that the bridge should reopen to full traffic by mid-October 2026 and that the project should be fully complete by the end of this year. I'm Shannon Duick.
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0: Partly cloudy skies tonight, paired with a low of 11. Saturday is starting off the weekend with a mix of sun and cloud and a high of 25. Sunday brings the sunshine with a high of 25. And cloudy on Monday with chances of showers and a high of 22. Stay ahead of the weather and keep up to date with special weather statements on the Low and Body Shop local weather page on Steinbeck Online. 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
2: Tonight, partly cloudy skies paired with a low of 11. Saturday brings a mix of sun and cloud with a high of 25. Sunny on Sunday with a high of 25. And Monday, cloudy with chances of showers and a high of 22. Stay ahead of the weather and keep up to date with special weather statements on the Low and Body Shop local weather page on Steinbach Online. I'm Afton Berg.
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2: This is Mel Giesbrecht live at St. Pierre Frog Follies, where we are celebrating the 130th year of the fair. I'm here with some young entrepreneurs as part of the Kids Market, which has been new this year. I'm with Olivia and Mia. Tell me about what you're selling today.
3: Today we're selling nails.
2: Cool. So are these press-on nails? Are you selling your services to do nails? What are you selling?
3: We're selling press-on nails.
2: Cool. And how long have you guys been painting nails like this?
4: Like a year.
2: And what got you into this business? Is it something that you enjoy? Is it something you do together?
4: Mia started, and then I saw it, and I was like, that's really cool. So then I started, and now it's grown into this, and it's really fun.
2: Yeah, you have a lovely setup here, along with a lot of great small businesses that are open along the way as people go to grab food. Tell me what you're excited about for this weekend. Is this your first time at Frog Follies? Have you come before?
4: So we both actually live here, and it's just fun to be around here and like hang out with people that you know, and there's fireworks, there's a bunch of different kind of stuff you can do.
2: Cool.
3: Yeah, I come here a lot with my friends and stuff, and it's just fun to hang out with them.
2: Yeah. And speaking of fireworks, the fireworks are on at 10:30 tonight. Don't miss it, as well as some more live music. This is Mel Giesbrecht with Niverville Online. I'm

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3: Tonight, partly cloudy skies paired with a low of 11. Saturday brings a mix of sun and cloud with a high of 25. Sunny on Sunday with a high of 25. And Monday, cloudy with chances of showers and a high of 22. Stay ahead of the weather and keep up to date with special weather statements on the Low & Body Shop local weather page on Steinbeck Online. I'm Afton Berg.
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4: Good evening, everybody. I'm Carmel Clamore, your summer events host for Dairy Queen Celebrate Summer. And currently, I am here at the Richer Roughstock Rodeo, where all the rodeo action is happening right now. Tonight is their Bonanza. Lots of great things going on here. People are having so much fun. And along with them is Avi Khan, the leader of the PC Party MLA Fort White, and Kyle Wasco, the PC candidate for Dawson Trail. So, Avi, can you tell me, how are you feeling tonight?
5: I love it out here. I love coming out to rural Manitoba. I love the rodeos. I've been all over Manitoba. I've been here a few times. And my favorite part about this, you know, the bull riding is for sure one of the best, but just seeing the community come out and support. Everyone's having a great time. It's what makes Manitoba so special, right? You know, most other provinces have their big cities. We have we got Winnipeg, we got Brandon, but we have amazing communities outside of the perimeter. And it's an honor for me to be here and participate in this with Kyle, like you said, or the next candidate, next MLA in Dawson Trail, I'll say. And we also have MLA Conrad Narth hiding in the corner from La Vérendrye. So it's a team effort. We're happy to be here.
4: Okay, and you, Kyle, you're from the surrounding area. So how many Richer Rodeos have you been to?
6: I've been coming to them since 2013, almost since the start. And to see this event grow into what it is, it all takes a dedicated group of volunteers, which put on an amazing show out here in Richer. It's one of the biggest and fastest growing rodeos in the land here, so it's a great time out here in Richer.
4: Yeah, and Avi kind of already touched on this, but how do you feel seeing all these people come from outside your area to the small town Richer over here?
6: It's beautiful. I mean, this town grows from a few hundred to many thousand people this weekend. Like, the economy bursts at the seams this weekend. It's just a beautiful thing to see. Yeah.
4: It's amazing. So they're having a blast. You can have a blast as well. If you come on down to Richer for the Roughstock Rodeo, we will see you here.
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1: 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And motorists who use the bridge at St. Agathe will want to take note of a closure happening this weekend. 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
2: Good evening. I'm Afton Berg. A low of 12 degrees tonight. More on the weather coming up right after the news. The progressive conservative MLA for Lavrandre is calling out the education minister for her handling of the Hanover School Board. With more, here's reporter Shannon Duick.
3: In spring, trustees pass a motion that parents should be the primary decision makers regarding a student's health and well-being, and that the division would not recognize the mature minor doctrine in schools. The education minister has since directed the school board to rescind the motion. Conrad Narth says government should rather be working with the division.
4: To muzzle their ability to represent the people that put them there, I think is hypocritical of a government that only a few short years ago was advocating for the autonomy of locally elected school divisions. And now when they're in government, it's only suitable when it aligns with their ideology.
3: Narth says he'll continue to stand up for parents, local democracy, and the right of communities like Hanover to have their voices heard. I'm Shannon Duick.
2: Motorists who use the bridge at St. Agathe will want to take note of a closure happening this weekend. Manitoba Infrastructure and Transportation has announced that the bridge will be closed in both directions beginning Friday at 8 p.m. It is expected to reopen on Saturday at 6 a.m. The department says the bridge is being closed in order to safely relocate concrete protection barriers and adjust the traffic controls in order to move traffic from the eastbound lane to the westbound lane. Earlier this week, crews poured asphalt into the westbound lane. In late June, a provincial spokesperson indicated that the bridge should reopen to full traffic by mid-October 2026 and that the project should be fully complete by the end of this year. Three bylaws related to drainage received second and third reading during a recent Steinbach City Council meeting. Mayor Earl Funk says the city had few drainage bylaws in place for many years, but major rain events highlighted the need for stronger regulations.
5: I think we have something good here, something that we can really take to the people and say, this is what's going to help. When we have new developments, this is the drainage standard we need to have. Going forward, it's going to make a difference both in old and new neighborhoods.
2: Funk says penalties are a last resort and that education remains the city's primary objective. Whether you're driving, working, or relaxing, the Steinbach Online app makes it easy to listen live and keep up with the local news that matters most.
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2: Partly cloudy skies tonight, paired with a low of 11. Saturday is starting off the weekend with a mix of sun and cloud and a high of 25. Sunday brings the sunshine with a high of 25. And cloudy on Monday with chances of showers and a high of 22. 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
2: Tonight, partly cloudy skies paired with a low of 11. Saturday brings a mix of sun and cloud with a high of 25. Sunny on Sunday with a high of 25. And Monday, cloudy with chances of showers and a high of 22. Stay ahead of the weather and keep up to date with special weather statements on the Low & Body Shop local weather page on Steinbach Online. I'm Afton Berg.
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3: Good evening, everybody, and on this beautiful day, once again, I am here at the Richard Roughstock Rodeo. I'm Carmel Clamore, your summer events host for Dairy Queen Celebrate Summer. And currently, it's Friday night, and it's the Friday Night Bonanza, and I'm speaking here with two of the bull night riders, Charlie from Carmen, who is 18 years old, and Hayden from St. Rose, who's 15 years old. So, Hayden, can you tell me, how do you feel about going out there tonight?
4: Just going to kind of keep the pressure down, keep my eyes on the prize, and just get after it.
3: Okay, how about you, Charlie? What do you think when you're on that bull?
5: Just ready to get at it and be aggressive with it, but also have fun at the same time while doing it. Being out here with my buddies is a blast, and even if I don't cover, it's still a good time.
3: That's awesome. So, Hayden, how long have you been doing this? You're 15 years old.
4: I've been riding bulls for 3.5 years now, I'd say.
3: Okay, and how do you feel when you're on that bull?
4: Just lots of adrenaline, fired up. Just, I don't know, it's a blast.
3: Okay, and what do you say to people who want to come here tonight and are on the edge?
5: Just do it.
4: Yeah, do
5: just
4: it.
5: Do it.
3: Do it, exactly. Come on and watch Charlie and Hayden ride these bulls as well as some other competitors. We're having a fun time out here at Richard, so we'll see you here.
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0: 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Is it a sound bite? Get it? Because it was the sound of someone biting?
1: 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I'll take a bite, you identify what I'm munching on, and you win pizza crusts from Roll With Us.
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2: Tonight, partly cloudy skies paired with a low of 11. Saturday brings a mix of sun and cloud with a high of 25. Sunny on Sunday with a high of 25. And Monday, cloudy with chances of showers and a high of 22. Stay ahead of the weather and keep up to date with special weather statements on the Low and Body Shop local weather page on Steinbeck Online. I'm Afton Berg.
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4: Good evening, evening. 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And once again, I am here at the Richer Roughstock Rodeo. Friday night bonanza, and then they're having the social later on today as well. So currently I am speaking here with Pat, one of the founders and the president of the Richer Rodeo. So Pat, can you tell me, give me a little highlight about the weekend here today. 3 days of rodeo action.
5: Dear rodeo action at Richer Rodeo. First of all, first thing I want to do is I want to thank one sponsors, our volunteers, our fans. This place is crazy. If you're not here, you're not anywhere. I'm telling you right now, this place is so packed, you couldn't get a sardine in here. I'm a lot of people that show up here every year, and every year it seems to grow. We have a new face. We change things around so it's more fan-friendly here and stuff like that. We have a new VIP zone that holds a lot more people and has, we'll say, a better seating arrangement than we had last year. Still, once again, it looks like we can't accommodate every year. We have to one-up this again. I love you people. Thanks for coming. The weekend is going to be a howl.
4: What's the rodeo?
5: I know this is going to sound corny, but my favorite part of the rodeo is watching the smiles on the kids' faces. Me, as you know, Carmel, we were with my girl, and he's all in on rodeo. He's got the vest, he's got the chaps, he's full hat, and he.
4: Have a good time. See everyone here. Come on down to the Richer Rodeo, and we will see you here.
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2: 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And the progressive conservative MLA for Lavrandre is calling out the education minister for her handling of the Hanover School Board. 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
1: Good evening. I'm Afton Berg. Sky's clearing up tonight. More on the weather coming up right after the news. A man from the arm of Springfield has been arrested for allegedly being in possession of illicit drugs. On Thursday, Oakbank RCMP responded to a report of a possible assault at a residence in the municipality. While officers were on the property, a male drove up and appeared to be injured. According to police, when he exited the vehicle, a bag containing illegal drugs fell to the ground. RCMP alleged that the truck was stolen, and 66-year-old Gordon Friesen was arrested and now faces numerous charges. The Progressive Conservative MLA for Lavrandre is calling out the Education Minister for her handling of the Hanover School Board. With more, here's reporter Shannon Duick.
2: In spring, trustees pass a motion that parents should be the primary decision makers regarding a student's health and well-being, and that the division would not recognize the mature minor doctrine in schools. The education minister has since directed the school board to rescind the motion. Conrad Narth says government should rather be working with the division.
3: To muzzle their ability to represent the people that put them there, I think is hypocritical of a government that only a few short years ago was advocating for the autonomy of locally elected school divisions. And now when they're in government, it's only suitable when it aligns with their ideology.
2: Narth says he'll continue to stand up for parents, local democracy, and the right of communities like Hanover to have their voices heard. I'm Shannon Duick.
1: Residents in Steinbeck could face penalties if they do not follow the updated land drainage bylaw. With more, here's reporter Darcy Wilkinson.
4: Mayor Earl Funk says the changes are designed to improve stormwater management and help reduce future flooding, adding that education remains the city's primary objective.
5: There's a fine system and penalties that we can put in, but we don't want to use those. We want to see compliance through education. The penalties are a last resort if we don't get the compliance. But I do feel that in Steinbeck, majority, everybody wants to comply, wants to do the right thing.
4: Funk says he believes the updated standards will have a positive impact across the city. I'm Darcy Wilkinson.
1: A perfect pairing for your day. Delicious eats and the latest local updates. 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
1: Partly cloudy skies tonight, paired with a low of 11. Saturday is starting off the weekend with a mix of sun and cloud and a high of 25. Sunday brings the sunshine with a high of 25. And cloudy on Monday with chances of showers and a high of 22. Stay ahead of the weather and keep up to date with special weather statements on the Low and Body Shop local weather page on Steinbeck Online. 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
1: Tonight, partly cloudy skies paired with a low of 11. Saturday brings a mix of sun and cloud with a high of 25. Sunny on Sunday with a high of 25. And Monday, cloudy with chances of showers and a high of 22. Stay ahead of the weather and keep up to date with special weather statements on the Low & Body Shop local weather page on Steinbeck Online. I'm Afton Berg.
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2: Tonight, partly cloudy skies paired with a low of 11. Saturday brings a mix of sun and cloud with a high of 25. Sunny on Sunday with a high of 25. And Monday, cloudy with chances of showers and a high of 22. Stay ahead of the weather and keep up to date with special weather statements on the Low & Body Shop local weather page on Steinbach Online. I'm Afton Berg.
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3: Tonight, partly cloudy skies paired with a low of 11. Saturday brings a mix of sun and cloud with a high of 25. Sunny on Sunday with a high of 25. And Monday, cloudy with chances of showers and a high of 22. Stay ahead of the weather and keep up to date with special weather statements on the Low & Body Shop local weather page on Steinbach Online. 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
3: Tonight, partly cloudy skies paired with a low of 11. Saturday brings a mix of sun and cloud with a high of 25. Sunny on Sunday with a high of 25. And Monday, cloudy with chances of showers and a high of 22. Stay ahead of the weather and keep up to date with special weather statements on the Low & Body Shop local weather page on Steinbeck Online. 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
1: Tonight, partly cloudy skies paired with a low of 11. Saturday brings a mix of sun and cloud with a high of 25. Sunny on Sunday with a high of 25. And Monday, cloudy with chances of showers and a high of 22. Stay ahead of the weather and keep up to date with special weather statements on the Low and Body Shop local weather page on Steinbeck Online. I'm Afton Berg.
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2: Tonight, partly cloudy skies paired with a low of 11. Saturday brings a mix of sun and cloud with a high of 25. Sunny on Sunday with a high of 25. And Monday, cloudy with chances of showers and a high of 22. Stay ahead of the weather and keep up to date with special weather statements on the Low & Body Shop local weather page on Steinbeck Online. I'm Afton Berg.
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2: Tonight, partly cloudy skies paired with a low of 11. Saturday brings a mix of sun and cloud with a high of 25. Sunny on Sunday with a high of 25. And Monday, cloudy with chances of showers and a high of 22. Stay ahead of the weather and keep up to date with special weather statements on the Low & Body Shop local weather page on Steinbach Online. 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
3: Tonight, partly cloudy skies paired with a low of 11. Saturday brings a mix of sun and cloud with a high of 25. Sunny on Sunday with a high of 25. And Monday, cloudy with chances of showers and a high of 22. Stay ahead of the weather and keep up to date with special weather statements on the Low & Body Shop local weather page on Steinbeck Online. I'm Afton Berg.
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6: Tonight, partly cloudy skies paired with a low of 11. Saturday brings a mix of sun and cloud with a high of 25. Sunny on Sunday with a high of 25. And Monday, cloudy with chances of showers and a high of 22. 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
2: Tonight, partly cloudy skies paired with a low of 11. Saturday brings a mix of sun and cloud with a high of 25. Sunny on Sunday with a high of 25. And Monday, cloudy with chances of showers and a high of 22. Stay ahead of the weather and keep up to date with special weather statements on the Low & Body Shop local weather page on Steinbeck Online. 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
1: And that's exactly where you'll find us all summer long.
0: Hey, it's Carmel Clamore. 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
2: Tonight, partly cloudy skies paired with a low of 11. Saturday brings a mix of sun and cloud with a high of 25. Sunny on Sunday with a high of 25. And Monday, cloudy with chances of showers and a high of 22. Stay ahead of the weather and keep up to date with special weather statements on the Low & Body Shop local weather page on Steinbeck Online. I'm Afton Berg.
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0: Every Wednesday, all summer long, something simple but meaningful takes place at the corner of Main and Lumber. The Duracan Taste of Summer Charity Barbecue. 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The Duracan Taste of Summer Charity Barbecue with KPMG, Sobey Steinbach, Clear Spring Animal Hospital, Giant Tiger Steinbach, and Coldwell Banker on Mix 96. 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
1: Tonight, partly cloudy skies paired with a low of 11. Saturday brings a mix of sun and cloud with a high of 25. Sunny on Sunday with a high of 25. And Monday, cloudy with chances of showers and a high of 22. Stay ahead of the weather and keep up to date with special weather statements on the Low & Body Shop local weather page on Steinbach Online. 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
4: Cloudy skies this morning as we climb to a high of 25. Skies clearing up tonight, paired with a low of 12. Sunday brings the sunshine with a high of 25. And cloudy skies on Monday, paired with chances of showers and a high of 22. Stay ahead of the weather and keep up to date with special weather statements on the Low & Body Shop local weather page on Steinbeck Online. I'm Afton Berg.
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3: Cloudy skies this morning as we climb to a high of 25. Skies clearing up tonight, paired with a low of 12. Sunday brings the sunshine with a high of 25. And cloudy skies on Monday, paired with chances of showers and a high of 22. Stay ahead of the weather and keep up to date with special weather statements on the Low & Body Shop local weather page on Steinbach Online. 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
3: 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I'm alone learning those lessons. You're out there

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3: Cloudy skies this morning as we climb to a high of 25. Skies clearing up tonight, paired with a low of 12. Sunday brings the sunshine with a high of 25. And cloudy skies on Monday, paired with chances of showers and a high of 22. Stay ahead of the weather and keep up to date with special weather statements on the Low & Body Shop local weather page on Steinbeck Online. 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
1: Cloudy skies this morning as we climb to a high of 25. Skies clearing up tonight paired with a low of 12. Sunday brings the sunshine with a high of 25. And cloudy skies on Monday paired with chances of showers and a high of 22. Stay ahead of the weather and keep up to date with special weather statements on the Low & Body Shop local weather page on Steinbeck Online. I'm Afton Berg.
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3: Cloudy skies this morning as we climb to a high of 25. Skies clearing up tonight paired with a low of 12. Sunday brings the sunshine with a high of 25. And cloudy skies on Monday paired with chances of showers and a high of 22. Stay ahead of the weather and keep up to date with special weather statements on the Low & Body Shop local weather page on Steinbeck Online. I'm Afton Berg.
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0: 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And Mix 96 is right there with you. 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
1: Cloudy skies this morning as we climb to a high of 25. Skies clearing up tonight, paired with a low of 12. Sunday brings the sunshine with a high of 25. And cloudy skies on Monday, paired with chances of showers and a high of 22. Stay ahead of the weather and keep up to date with special weather statements on the Low & Body Shop local weather page on Steinbeck Online. I'm Afton Berg.
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4: Steinbach Online Weather.
5: A mix of sun and cloud today, 24 degrees with a humidex 26. Today's UV index is 7 or high. Mainly clear tonight and a low of 12. Tomorrow, partly sunny, 24 degrees. Monday, a good chance of showers, a high of 24. And then sunshine on Tuesday with a high of 26. Current weather conditions and the 7-day forecast can be found anytime on the Low & Body Shop weather page on your Steinbach online app. I'm Judy Peters.
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7: A mix of sun and cloud today, 24 degrees with a humidex 26. Today's UV index is 7 or high. Mainly clear tonight and a low of 12. Tomorrow, partly sunny, 24 degrees. Monday, a good chance of showers, a high of 24. And then sunshine on Tuesday with a high of 26. Current weather conditions and the 7-day forecast can be found anytime on the Lowen Body Shop weather page on your Steinbach Online app. I'm Judy Peters.
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1: They're filled with meaning, Michelle.
2: 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It's...
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2: I'm Judy Peters. Daytime highs in the mid-20s for the next few days. A complete look at your forecast in just a bit. Hanover fire crews spent Friday evening fighting a barn fire near Pansy. Chief Paul Weeb says about 1,500 small pigs were inside the barn and all perished. Weeb says the barn is a total loss, but none of the other seven barns at the site were damaged. About 40 Hanover firefighters responded to the call, and no one was injured. Steinbach Deputy Mayor Michael Zwagstra says saying goodbye to City Council won't be easy.
3: It's actually quite difficult. City Council has been a huge part of my life for the last 20 years. My fellow councillors and the mayor, they're not just my colleagues, they're my friends.
2: Zwagstra was first elected to City Council in 2006 and will not seek re-election this fall as he prepares to run for the Progressive Conservatives in the next provincial election. The Weens family recently celebrated 100 years of farming at Skyline Dairy near Grunthal. With more, here's reporter Addie Lowen.
4: So David Weens and his brother Charles are the third generation to farm the property, first settled by their grandparents in 1926. Farming has changed a lot over the past century, from horses and old machinery to today's automated dairy operation. Weens says,
5: if you really want to do it, if it's your passion, I don't think you can go wrong, because it's not only the hard times, but also the good times.
4: About 250 people joined the family to celebrate the centennial, looking back at a century of hard work while also looking ahead to the future. I'm Addie Lowen.
2: The Jacob Library has changed dramatically over the past three decades, evolving from a traditional library into a busy community hub. While longtime employee Lynn Neufeld retired last winter, she says books are still an important part of her life. And she looks back on the many changes she has seen during her 36 years at the library.
6: Well, when I started in the old school, Cornelison School, we didn't have computers yet. So we were still on the file system and cards. And so a lot more work that way. And just going computerized in 93.
2: Today, the JCAP Library offers everything from e-books and audiobooks to movie nights, children's programming, and adult learning opportunities. A lot of people still like to check out physical books, with more than 228,000 checkouts reported last year. On the go or at home, stay in the loop with the latest local stories. 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On the scoreboard from yesterday at the 22U National Championship, Manitoba's Carillon Sultans playing a couple of games, first losing 7-4 to Nova Scotia, but Carillon the second one beating Ontario 2 by a score of 7-6. Baseball Manitoba 2026 Senior AA Provincials in round-robin play. West Winnipeg beat the Carillon Sultans 7-4. American Association of Professional Baseball, the Winnipeg Gold Eyes beat Lincoln 6-4. And in Major League Baseball, the Toronto Blue Jays outscored Philadelphia 5-4. 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
2: A mix of sun and cloud today, 24 degrees with a humidex 26. Today's UV index is 7 or high. Mainly clear tonight and a low of 12. Tomorrow, partly sunny, 24 degrees. Monday, a good chance of showers, a high of 24. And then sunshine on Tuesday with a high of 26. Current weather conditions and the 7-day forecast can be found anytime on the Lowen Body Shop weather page on your Steinbach Online app. I'm Judy Peters.
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8: A mix of sun and cloud today, 24 degrees with a humidex 26. Today's UV index is 7 or high. Mainly clear tonight and a low of 12. Tomorrow, partly sunny, 24 degrees. Monday, a good chance of showers, a high of 24. And then sunshine on Tuesday with a high of 26. Current weather conditions and the 7-day forecast can be found anytime on the Low & Body Shop weather page on your Steinbach online app. I'm Judy Peters.

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6: A mix of sun and cloud today, 24 degrees with a humidex 26. Today's UV index is 7 or high. Mainly clear tonight and a low of 12. Tomorrow, partly sunny, 24 degrees. Monday, a good chance of showers, a high of 24. And then sunshine on Tuesday with a high of 26. Current weather conditions and the 7-day forecast can be found anytime on the Lowen Body Shop weather page on your Steinbeck Online app. I'm Judy Peters.
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1: I'm Judy Peters. Over the next few days, daytime highs in the mid-20s and cooling off considerably at night. A complete look at your forecast after local news. After serving five terms on Steinbach City Council, Deputy Mayor Michael Swagstra says the Southeast Event Center stands out as his proudest accomplishment. He says the project took years of planning, partnerships, and perseverance to complete.
2: But that thing was built. I think we built it right. We built it in a good location. And it's such a pleasure to be able to walk in there and going, I played a role in this, along with a whole bunch of other people within the city that did that. That really does stand out.
1: Swagstra says he also takes pride in the city's major infrastructure investments during his time on council. Swagstra will not seek re-election this fall as he prepares to run for the Progressive Conservatives in the next provincial election. A barn near Pansy has been destroyed by fire, killing about 1,500 pigs. Hanover Fire Chief Paul Weeb says crews were called to the fire around 4:30 yesterday afternoon. The cause is still under investigation. Weeb says the fire is not considered suspicious. Crews were still monitoring hotspots into the night. What started as a small mixed farm in 1926 has grown into a modern dairy operation for the Weems family. Today, Skyline Dairy milks about 240 cows and farms about 1,600 acres of cultivated land. Dad Ween says farming has changed dramatically over the past 100 years.
3: You know, the technology that we have now is, even in my dad's time, the technology we have today would have been more of a dream than considered a possible reality.
1: The family recently celebrated the milestone with around 250 people, while also showing off some of the farm's old machinery. The Jacob Library in Steinbach has become much more than a place to borrow books. Library Director Aubrey Walker says the facility continues to grow as a place for learning, connection, and community.
4: I think what really, really excites me and makes me passionate about library work is that we're one of the places that you can come and utilize for free. We're one of those third spaces that are shrinking in the world, where you can come and exist without having to spend money. I view the library as an equalizing force, where everybody's on an equal playing field. You can all come and have the same access to the same resources.
1: Walker reported more than 228,000 checkouts last year. Whether you're driving, working, or relaxing, the Steinbach Online app makes it easy to listen live and keep up with the local news that matters most. On the scoreboard from yesterday at the 22U National Championship, Manitoba's Carillon Sultans playing a couple of games, first losing 7-4 to Nova Scotia, and then in the second one, beating Ontario 2 by a score of 7-6. Baseball Manitoba 2026 Senior AA Provincials in round robin play. West Winnipeg beat the Carillon Sultans 7-4. American Association of Professional Baseball, the Winnipeg Gold Eyes beat Lincoln 6-4. And in Major League Baseball, the Toronto Blue Jays outscored Philadelphia 5-4. When you want more local sports coverage, go to the False Front Golf Simulator sports page on SteinbachOnline.com.
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1: A mix of sun and cloud today, 24 degrees with a humidex 26. Today's UV index is 7 or high. Mainly clear tonight and a low of 12. Tomorrow, partly sunny, 24 degrees. Monday, a good chance of showers, a high of 24. And then sunshine on Tuesday with a high of 26. Current weather conditions and the 7-day forecast can be found anytime on the Low & Body Shop weather page on your Steinbach Online app. I'm Judy Peters.
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10: A mix of sun and cloud today, 24 degrees with a humidex 26. Today's UV index is 7 or high. Mainly clear tonight and a low of 12. Tomorrow, partly sunny, 24 degrees. Monday, a good chance of showers, a high of 24. And then sunshine on Tuesday with a high of 26. Current weather conditions and the 7-day forecast can be found anytime on the Lowen Body Shop weather page on your Steinbeck Online app. I'm Judy Peters.
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8: A mix of sun and cloud today, 24 degrees with a humidex 26. Today's UV index is 7 or high. Mainly clear tonight and a low of 12. Tomorrow, partly sunny, 24 degrees. Monday, a good chance of showers, a high of 24. And then sunshine on Tuesday with a high of 26. Current weather conditions and the 7-day forecast can be found anytime on the Low & Body Shop weather page on your Steinbeck Online app. I'm Judy Peters.
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2: I'm Judy Peters. Daytime highs in the mid-20s for the next few days. A complete look at your forecast in just a bit. Hanover fire crews spent Friday evening fighting a barn fire near Pansy. Chief Paul Weeb says about 1,500 small pigs were inside the barn and all perished. Weeb says the barn is a total loss, but none of the other seven barns at the site were damaged. About 40 Hanover firefighters responded to the call, and no one was injured. Steinbach Deputy Mayor Michaels Wagstra says saying goodbye to City Council won't be easy.
3: It's actually quite difficult. City Council has been a huge part of my life for the last 20 years. My fellow councillors and the mayor, they're not just my colleagues, they're my friends.
2: Swagstra was first elected to City Council in 2006 and will not seek re-election this fall as he prepares to run for the Progressive Conservatives in the next provincial election. The Weens family recently celebrated 100 years of farming at Skyline Dairy near Grunthal. With more, here's reporter Addie Lowen.
4: So David Weens and his brother Charles are the third generation to farm the property, first settled by their grandparents in 1926. Farming has changed a lot over the past century, from horses and old machinery to today's automated dairy operation. Weens says,
5: if you really want to do it, if it's your passion, I don't think you can go wrong, because it's not only the hard times, but also the good times.
4: About 250 people joined the family to celebrate the centennial, looking back at a century of hard work while also looking ahead to the future. I'm Addie Lowen.
2: The Jacob Library has changed dramatically over the past three decades, evolving from a traditional library into a busy community hub. While longtime employee Lynn Neufeld retired last winter, she says books are still an important part of her life. And she looks back on the many changes she has seen during her 36 years at the library.
6: When I started in the old school, Cornelison School, we didn't have computers yet. So we were still on the file system and cards. And so a lot more work that way. And just going computerized in 93.
2: Today, the JCAP Library offers everything from ebooks and audiobooks to movie nights, children's programming, and adult learning opportunities. A lot of people still like to check out physical books, with more than 228,000 checkouts reported last year. On the go or at home, stay in the loop with the latest local stories. 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On the scoreboard from yesterday at the 22U National Championship, Manitoba's Carillon Sultans playing a couple of games. First, losing 7-4 to Nova Scotia, but Carillon the second one beating Ontario 2 by a score of 7-6. Baseball Manitoba 2026 Senior AA Provincials in round robin play. West Winnipeg beat the Carillon Sultans 7-4. American Association of Professional Baseball, the Winnipeg Gold Eyes beat Lincoln 6-4. And in Major League Baseball, the Toronto Blue Jays outscored Philadelphia 5-4. When you want more local sports coverage, go to the False Front Golf Simulator sports page on SteinbachOnline.com.
1: Steinbach Online weather.
2: A mix of sun and cloud today, 24 degrees with a humidex 26. Today's UV index is 7 or high. Mainly clear tonight and a low of 12. Tomorrow, partly sunny, 24 degrees. Monday, a good chance of showers, a high of 24. And then sunshine on Tuesday with a high of 26. Current weather conditions and the 7-day forecast can be found anytime on the Lowen Body Shop weather page on your Steinbach Online app. I'm Judy Peters.
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It's Saturday morning. Doesn't work quite as well as SNL's It's Saturday Night. I'm Kenton Dick. We just heard Simple Plan with Natasha Bedingfield, Jet Lag. And up next, Alex Warren, Fever Dream.

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2: A mix of sun and cloud today. 24 degrees with a Humidex 26. Today's UV index is 7 or high. Mainly clear tonight and a low of 12. Tomorrow, partly sunny, 24 degrees. Monday, a good chance of showers, a high of 24. And then sunshine on Tuesday with a high of 26. Current weather conditions and the 7-day forecast can be found anytime on the Low & Body Shop weather page on your Steinbeck online app. I'm Judy Peters.
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3: Good morning, everybody. I'm Carmel Clamore, your summer events host for Dairy Queen Celebrate Summer. And on this beautiful morning, I am here in Woodridge for the Cowboys Ride Documentary Day with Cowboys Mud Racing. So currently, I'm speaking here with the Cowboys Mud Racing CEO, Ryan. So Ryan, can you give me a little background? What is Cowboys Mud Racing?
4: Sure. So Cowboys Mud Racing was created out of my own brain injuries. I had 7 brain injuries in 7 years. The last one almost killed me. I was told I'd never ride again. And managed to get back on the quad with Pops working with me, and we just took off overnight, and now we run 6 teams all over Canada. We also have us out here, and it's just about raising hell over men's mental health, and that it is a real thing, and that too many men are dying.
3: Okay, well, that's a great thing you guys are doing here. So today's Cowboys Ride Documentary Day. Can you give me a little background on what we're doing here? We're riding for mental health.
4: Yeah, so we never imagined, first of all, that Cowboys would ever be at this spot in their life. But through some very awesome people and great documentarists, if that's even a word, they decided to come out and start shooting a documentary on Cowboys and why we do this and why these things are going on, and that we don't just have to be in a classroom setting, but that we can be out in nature and still deal with men's mental health and the issues that we all face. Nobody on this team is perfect. We're all circus freaks and misfits. We all struggle with some form of mental health, and we would have it no other way. We always tell people within people.
3: Okay, that's amazing. People have supported you.
4: I do. I really want to thank Gary Hoare from Woodridge Sandhogs. He's been amazing. His mentorship has been phenomenal. Bill Marsh from Bel Air ATV Club, another great guy who's been mentoring Cowboys and walking with us along this journey. And to all of our sponsors out there, Fun Motorsport, Winnipeg West, OMD, Image Promotions, Sky Promotions. We just want to thank you from the bottom of our hearts. Without you guys, this would not be possible. We also want to thank our private donors and people that back Cowboys. Without them as well, this would not be possible. So thank you.
3: Yeah, great thing that they're supporting out here and great thing you're doing here. So once again, we're here at Woodridge for the Cowboys Ride Documentary Day.
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5: A mix of sun and cloud today, 24 degrees with a humidex 26. Today's UV index is 7 or high. Mainly clear tonight and a low of 12. Tomorrow, partly sunny, 24 degrees. Monday, a good chance of showers, a high of 24. And then sunshine on Tuesday with a high of 26. Current weather conditions and the 7-day forecast can be found anytime on the Low & Body Shop weather page on your Steinbach Online app. I'm Judy Peters.
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6: Good morning, everyone. Isn't it such a beautiful day to be outside today? That's what I'm doing here in Woodridge for the Cowboys Ride documentary day. So today there's about 20 to 30 machines going on a ride for mental health. And so I'm here with Ryan, the CEO of Cowboys Mud Racing. So can you give me a little explanation about what we're doing here today, throttle therapy?
7: Sure. So Cowboys was built on the firm belief that through the power of throttle therapy, lives can be transformed. And we have literally seen people come in, their frown is upside down, and by the end of a 6-7 hour day, their frowns are right side up. And so within Cowboys, we very much believe that, we don't talk, we listen, right? And we give people that time and that space to open up to us. And we push their limits a little bit. We try to get them through some mud holes and some skag areas. And if they don't feel comfortable, our guys on this crew are phenomenal. I cannot say enough about these guys that we have here. They will literally jump in any pit, any skag hole, and they will be there to make sure that they feel comfortable in case anything should happen. And so we, again, believe that through the power of thought therapy, lives can be transformed.
6: That's amazing. And is there any way people can come and support you guys here at Cowboys Mud Racing?
7: Absolutely. So we have our Facebook, our Instagram, and our TikTok. They're all under Cowboys Mud Racing. We also have our website, cowboysmudracing.com. And if they ever need to reach out and talk or just go for a ride, we run this 6 days a week. By all means, email us cowboysmudracing@gmail.com, and we will set up a time that works for you.
6: Yep, so amazing things they're doing here with Cowboys Mud Racing. So go and support them or go reach out if you need some support. And once again, we're here at Woodridge for the Cowboys Ride documentary.

0: It's Loud Luxury and two friends, if only I, here on the Saturday Morning Show. Hey, I'm Kenton Deck. Now, sometimes I mourn things before I should. I don't know if that makes any sense. What I'm getting at is this. Just yesterday, it was like August 7th, I was thinking to myself, man, summer's almost over. And I was getting sad. And I was like, wait a second, it's August 7th. And it's not that I thought the date was later. I was just thinking about how much summer had already passed. And I was like, no. We're only like halfway through the summer break, just over halfway through the summer break. We got lots of summer left, lots of time to enjoy it. Don't mourn it before it's over. So that's my encouragement to you. Yes, it's already August 8th, but we got lots of summer left. Let's enjoy it while we got it. Back to the music shortly.
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That's Jamie Fine with Cups of Coffee on Mix 96. And before that, Miles Smith, Stargazing, taking us into 10 o'clock. Good morning, I'm Kenton Dick. Up next, we've got Zara Larsson for you. And this might be a little bit of a deep cut, but if you've ever seen the movie Klaus, it's a Christmas movie from 2019, animated, really good movie. There is this incredible song in that movie called Invisible, which I have had on my Christmas playlist for years. That is by Zara Larsson, and it was my first introduction to her.

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8: A mix of sun and cloud today, 24 degrees with a humidex 26. Today's UV index is 7 or high. Mainly clear tonight and a low of 12. Tomorrow, partly sunny, 24 degrees. Monday, a good chance of showers, a high of 24. And then sunshine on Tuesday with a high of 26. Current weather conditions and the 7-day forecast can be found anytime on the Low and Body Shop weather page on your Steinbach online app. I'm Judy Peters.
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9: I'm Carmel Clamore, your summer events host for Dairy Queen Celebrate Summer. And on this beautiful day, I am here at Woodridge for the Cowboys Race Documentary Day with Cowboys Mud Racing. So this is an event held in support of men's mental health where 20 to 30 machines or ATVs will be going out riding on a trail today, all in support of men's mental health. I'm here speaking with Gary from the Sandhogs. So Gary, you've been supporting the Cowboys Mud Racing. Can you tell me why? Why do you think it's important to support an initiative like this?
10: Well, men's health is always an important topic, or women's health for that matter, anyone's health. Often, and far too often, nobody likes to talk about this. We kind of bury it deep down inside. So this is more just to get it out in the open and be open and discuss. You know, if you're having a problem, it's okay to reach out to someone and see if they can help you with your problems. So that's why we kind of support Cowboys. It's a good initiative. It's a good cause, and that's why we're here today.
9: That's amazing. And why do you think throttle therapy speaks here?
10: I think what it is just when they start riding, they start to feel a little more comfortable with each other. It's a camaraderie. Your team or your group is kind of encouraging you and helping you along. And it just sort of, you know, you see people relax and just take it, you know, kind of soften up by the end of the day. So I think throttle therapy helps for most people. So
9: that's amazing. And what's your favorite part about getting together with this group of people?
10: Basically, just the different stories, the different people you get to meet. Everyone comes from different walks of life and different stories, and you start to learn from them just as much as they learn from you. So it's a good experience.
9: Yeah, it's an amazing thing they're doing out here, Cowboys Mud Racing. So once again, we're here in Woodridge for men's mental health. And if you want to support them, you can go visit their Facebook page and their websites, and you can come out and support them. Or if you need some help, you can reach out to them as well. We'll see you here in Woodridge.
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Colin the Artist with Where's a Girlfriend? I'm Kenton Dick. And thank you for joining me on the Saturday morning show. Now, this is an amazing time of year, August 8th. Especially if you have a garden, or better yet, you've got, like, let's say, an excellent mother who loves to garden. That's kind of the sweet spot, because then you get all of the spoils without any of the hard work. That's what I love. Fresh tomatoes, a little bit of toasted bread, some mayo, salt, and pepper. That is literally all you need for a perfect August Saturday lunch. And then all of the rest of the garden spoils starting to come in. Early summer, favorite weather of the year for me. There's not much fresh produce. This time of year is when that gets great. This is Chapel Roan with Good Luck, Babe.

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6: A mix of sun and cloud today, 24 degrees with a humidex 26. Today's UV index is 7 or high. Mainly clear tonight and a low of 12. Tomorrow, partly sunny, 24 degrees. Monday, a good chance of showers, a high of 24. And then sunshine on Tuesday with a high of 26. Current weather conditions and the 7-day forecast can be found anytime on the Low & Body Shop weather page on your Steinbach Online app. I'm Judy Peters.
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2: Hey, Southeast Manitoba, this is Mel Giesbrecht from Niverville Online. Today I'm in St. Pierre-Joliet celebrating the town's 130th agricultural fair, as well as the iconic Frog Follies festivities. This year, organizers have brought back the annual Slow Pitch Tournament, which kicks off today before the parade at 11 a.m. And egg fair exhibits are open until 4:30 p.m. in the library. So many folks await judgment on their homey goods and produce, hoping for top prize today. The live music lineup continues with Al Simmons before the iconic National Frog Jumping Championships, which the adult group goes at 2 p.m. today, and the kids group is tomorrow afternoon. Stick around for more updates. This is Mel Giesbrecht.

0: This weekend, of course, not nearly as exciting as last weekend. Last weekend was August long, which in my opinion is the best long weekend of the year. It consistently has some of the better weather. It's right in the middle of summer. Love it. This weekend, of course, is just a regular weekend. But it did come faster than any other weekend thanks to a nice short four-day work week. That's a lovely thing, isn't it? Long weekend, 4 days, and then we're back to the weekend already. I'm Kenton Dick. We just heard Walk Off the Earth, Rule the World here on the Saturday Morning Show. Going to get back at it shortly.
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1: I'm Judy Peters. Over the next few days, daytime highs in the mid-20s and cooling off considerably at night. A complete look at your forecast after local news. After serving five terms on Steinbeck City Council, Deputy Mayor Michael Swagstra says the Southeast Event Center stands out as his proudest accomplishment. He says the project took years of planning, partnerships, and perseverance to complete.
2: But that thing was built. I think we built it right. We built it in a good location. And it's such a pleasure to be able to walk in there and going, I played a role in this, along with a whole bunch of other people within the city that did that. That really does stand out.
1: Swagstra says he also takes pride in the city's major infrastructure investments during his time on council. Swagstra will not seek re-election this fall as he prepares to run for the Progressive Conservatives in the next provincial election. A barn near Pansy has been destroyed by fire, killing about 1,500 pigs. Hanover Fire Chief Paul Weeb says crews were called to the fire around 4:30 yesterday afternoon. The cause is still under investigation. Weeb says the fire is not considered suspicious. Crews were still monitoring hotspots into the night. What started as a small mixed farm in 1926 has grown into a modern dairy operation for the Weeb family. Today, Skyline Dairy milks about 240 cows and farms about 1,600 acres of cultivated land. David Ween says farming has changed dramatically over the past 100 years.
3: You know, the technology that we have now is, even in my dad's time, the technology we have today would have been more of a dream than considered a possible reality.
1: The family recently celebrated the milestone with around 250 people, while also showing off some of the farm's old machinery. The Jacob Library in Steinbeck has become much more than a place to borrow books. Library Director Aubrey Walker says the facility continues to grow as a place for learning, connection, and community.
4: I think what really, really excites me and makes me passionate about library work is that we're one of the places that you can come and utilize for free. We're one of those third spaces that are shrinking in the world, where you can come and exist without having to spend money. I view the library as an equalizing force, where everybody's on an equal playing field. You can all come and have the same access to the same resources.
1: Walker reported more than 228,000 checkouts last year. Whether you're driving, working, or relaxing, the Steinbeck Online app makes it easy to listen live and keep up with the local news that matters most. On the scoreboard from yesterday at the 22U National Championship, Manitoba's Carillon Sultans playing a couple of teams, first losing 7-4 to Nova Scotia, and then in the second one, beating Ontario 2 by a score of 7-6. Baseball Manitoba 2026 Senior AA Provincials in round-robin play. West Winnipeg beat the Carillon Sultans 7-4. American Association of Professional Baseball, the Winnipeg Gold Eyes beat Lincoln 6-4. And in Major League Baseball, the Toronto Blue Jays outscored Philadelphia 5-4. When you want more local sports coverage, go to the False Front Golf Simulator sports page on SteinbeckOnline.com.
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1: A mix of sun and cloud today, 24 degrees with a humidex 26. Today's UV index is 7 or high. Mainly clear tonight and a low of 12. Tomorrow, partly sunny, 24 degrees. Monday, a good chance of showers, a high of 24. And then sunshine on Tuesday with a high of 26. Current weather conditions and the 7-day forecast can be found anytime on the Lowen Body Shop weather page on your Steinbeck Online app. I'm Judy Peters.
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Good morning, I'm Kenton Dick. That was Coleman Hell with Fireproof. We're into 11 o'clock here on the Saturday morning show. Up next, somebody who's been in the news a lot because she's taking a break. This is Ariana Grande with Hate That I Made You Love Me.

0: This is important. 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
7: A mix of sun and cloud today, 24 degrees with a Humidex 26. Today's UV index is 7 or high. Mainly clear tonight and a low of 12. Tomorrow, partly sunny, 24 degrees. Monday, a good chance of showers, a high of 24. And then sunshine on Tuesday with a high of 26. Current weather conditions and the 7-day forecast can be found anytime on the Low and Body Shop weather page on your Steinbach online app. I'm Judy Peters.
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8: Good morning, everybody. I'm Carmel Clamore, your summer events host. Summer. And once again, I am here in Woodridge for the Cowboys Racing Documentary Day with Cowboys Mud Racing. And I'm speaking here with Bill from Bel Air ATV Club. So, Bill, you have been supporting Cowboys Mud Racing for a while now. Can you tell me why do you think it's important to support an initiative like this?
9: Well, we believe in men's mental health 100%. And Ryan are bringing to the table is something that needs to be brought out. And we support that cause.
8: That's amazing. And you ride ATVs yourself. How do you feel when you're on it? This throttle, can you explain how throttle therapy works?
9: Well, how throttle therapy works is different for everybody. But the main thing is to get out, to be in nature, to enjoy yourself, and just forget about your problems, forget about what ails you, forget about everything that's going on around you, and just enjoy the moment.
8: That's amazing. How do you feel when you're riding?
9: Oh, I just love it. It's like our slogan for the ATV club, and what's on my arm is a tattoo. And on that tattoo, it says, going through the woods is going home. And that's exactly what it feels like. We're at home, we're at peace, we're somewhere we belong.
8: That's amazing. Cowboys, and there's such amazing supporters out here as well. And they said, if you want to reach out to them, if you need support, if you want to support them, visit their Facebook page, their website, reach out, don't be afraid. So once again, we're here at Woodridge for the Cowboys Racing Documentary Day.
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2: This is Mel Giesbrecht live from the St. Pierre Frog Follies Festival, where we are setting up for the parade. I'm here with the mayor, Ray. Tell me a little bit about what it's like to see all these families showing up for the festival this weekend.
3: Oh, it's great. It's awesome. We always like to see it every year. Like, this is the 56th year for the parade. I've been in this parade, involved with the parade or Frog Follies pretty well since 1983-84. Parade or Frog Follies pretty well since 1983-84, with a little break in between. But it's nice to see all the families come back. Like, there's a lot of times a lot of kids are out of town, you know, they move away for jobs or whatever, but when it comes to Frog Follies, you see them all come back to the community, back to seeing what their Frog Follies was and what it's like now, and just to enjoy all the festivities. It's just a great time for everyone.
2: 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This is Mel Giesbrecht from Niverville Online.

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5: A mix of sun and cloud today, 24 degrees with a humidex 26. Today's UV index is 7 or high. Mainly clear tonight and a low of 12. Tomorrow, partly sunny, 24 degrees. Monday, a good chance of showers, a high of 24. And then sunshine on Tuesday with a high of 26. Current weather conditions and the 7-day forecast can be found anytime on the Lowen Body Shop weather page on your Steinbeck Online app. I'm Judy Peters.
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2: This is Mel Giesbrecht live from St. Pierre-Joli, where we are celebrating the 130th year of the agricultural fair in this town. I'm with Rolly Gagne. Tell me a little bit about the significance of the Ag Fair to this community.
3: For sure. In 1896, it was decided that our agricultural talents were so great in the RM of the Salaberry that Father Joly, which was our first priest, that's why it's St. Pierre Joly, because the first priest was Joly, he wanted to share our talents with our neighbors, our friends, etc. So they established the agricultural fair to be able to not only share, but also learn from the others of what we were doing. So that's the whole idea behind it. Started in 1896, and we've been agriculturally fairing it since then.
2: And what has it kind of evolved into today? What can we expect from today's agricultural fair?
3: Well, first of all, is that it's reduced quite a bit because we used to have not only livestock demonstrations and horses, etc. Now it's more the displays, the ag displays, and the talents that the people have. But 56 years ago, when the Queen arrived in St. Pierre to recognize the Franco-Manitoban community that we are, we had established this concept of how about if we invite our friends, our Ukrainians, our Mennonites, our German people to come and play with us and have a friendly frog jumping competition. And that's how it all started, and it turned into the National Championships of Canada.
2: And there's such a rich history in this community and in this festival itself. So many families coming out to take part in that and add to that history today here in St. Pierre-Joli. This is Mel Giesbrecht from Niverville Online.

So, how's the summer project going? You know, the deck that you were planning on having finished by July 1st so you can enjoy it all summer long, but really you stalled at about 30% done and now you dread looking at it? And then, of course, you're going to wrap it up in October, working well into the cold season, just

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2: I'm Judy Peters. A mainly clear sky tonight with a low of 12. Your forecast details are coming up. About 40 Hanover firefighters responded to a barn fire near Panzi yesterday afternoon, which claimed 1,500 small pigs that were inside. Chief Paul Weeb says that barn was one of eight on the site, and none of the other barns were damaged. Weeb notes no firefighters were injured, and there's no estimate on damage. 100 years of farming is a big milestone, and the Weens family held a huge celebration at Skyline Dairy near Grunthal last weekend. To tell us more, here's reporter Addie Lowen.
3: So current co-owner and brother David Weens says farming can be tough, but the rewards are worth it.
4: You know, my parents, I had eight siblings, and then, of course, my grandfather lived with us, too. There for a time, we were three generations operating the, you know, kind of farming the together.
3: About 250 people joined the family to celebrate the past 100 years and are looking forward to the next chapter. I'm Addie Lowen.
2: As the municipal election draws near, it's coming down to the last few months on Steinbach City Council for Deputy Mayor Michael Zwagstra. He says during his 20 years on council, a lot has changed, including infrastructure improvements.
5: I was on council when we expanded the landfill about 15 or so years ago. It was around 17 or 18 years ago that we expanded our lagoon. At that time, that was a $9 million project, the largest project in the history of our city at that time. That was an important moment. And of course, now we're looking at building something much bigger, a wastewater treatment plant, because of our growth.
2: Zwagstra says the Southeast Event Center stands out as his proudest accomplishment. He will not seek re-election this fall as he prepares to run for the Progressive Conservatives in the next provincial election. The Jake Epp Library has built more than a collection of books. It has built a family. Former library director Carolyn Graham says the people she worked with made it difficult to retire after nearly 30 years.
6: And when I retired, it was with a sense of I'm really kind of sad that I'm losing this second family. And it's been a fabulous experience for me in the library, and I think that it's one of the best things that the city council provides for our community is this public library with all that it does for our community.
2: Graham continues to serve as chair on the library board. Manitoba says wait times for endoscopy procedures have dropped significantly since the pandemic peak. With more, here's reporter Afton Berg.
7: The province says the waitlist has been reduced by 85%, with more than 50,000 procedures now being completed each year. Health Minister Uzoma Azaguera says investments in services are helping more Manitobans get care sooner. The province says the median wait time for non-urgent endoscopy procedures has dropped from 233 days in 2022 to 69 days. I'm Afton Berg.
2: Great taste meets great local coverage. 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On the scoreboard from yesterday at the 22U National Championship, Manitoba's Carillon Sultans playing a couple of games, first losing 7-4 to Nova Scotia, and then in the second one, beating Ontario 2 by a score of 7-6. Baseball Manitoba 2026 Senior AA Provincials in round-robin play. West Winnipeg beat the Carillon Sultans 7-4. American Association of Professional Baseball, the Winnipeg Gold Eyes beat Lincoln 6-4. 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
2: A mix of sun and cloud today, 24 degrees with a humidex 26. Today's UV index is 7 or high. Mainly clear tonight and a low of 12. Tomorrow, partly sunny, 24 degrees. Monday, a good chance of showers, a high of 24. And then sunshine on Tuesday with a high of 26. Current weather conditions and the 7-day forecast can be found anytime on the Lowen Body Shop weather page on your Steinbach Online app. I'm Judy Peters.

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1: That's Preston Pablo with Dance Alone. We're now into Saturday afternoon. I'm Kent and Dick. You know, all winter long, I talk about how, like, winter's not going to last forever. 3, 4, 5, 6 months from now, it's going to be warm and sunny, and our days are going to be long. Hang in there. We'll make it. Can you imagine if I did something like that right now? Like, don't worry. The warm, sunny weather is not going to last forever. Our days are going to get shorter, and, like, 4 or 5 months from now, it's going to be cold and snowy. You got this. We'll get there. Only, like, 4 people ever think that way. Even though I actually like winter. This is Benson Boone, the time of my life.

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6: A mix of sun and cloud today, 24 degrees with a humidex 26. Today's UV index is 7 or high. Mainly clear tonight and a low of 12. Tomorrow, partly sunny, 24 degrees. Monday, a good chance of showers, a high of 24. And then sunshine on Tuesday with a high of 26. Current weather conditions and the 7-day forecast can be found anytime on the Lowen Body Shop weather page on your Steinbach Online app. I'm Judy Peters.
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7: Good evening. Your summer event host for Dairy Queen Celebrate Summer. And once again, I am here at the Richer Roughstock Rodeo. Friday night bonanza, and then they're having the social later on today as well. So currently I am speaking here with Pat, one of the founders and the president of the Richer Rodeo. So Pat, can you tell me, give me a little highlight about the weekend here today. 3 days of rodeo action.
8: Dear rodeo action. At Richer Rodeo, first of all, first thing I want to do is I want to thank our sponsors, our volunteers, our fans. This place is crazy. If you're not here, you're not anywhere. I'm telling you right now, this place is so packed, you couldn't get a sardine in here. I'm a lot of people that show up here every year, and every year it seems to grow. We have a new face. We change things around so it's more fan-friendly here and stuff like that. We have a new VIP zone that holds a lot more people and has, we'll say, a better seating arrangement than we had last year. Still, once again, it looks like we can't accommodate every year. We have to one-up this again. I love you people. Thanks for coming. The weekend is going to be a howl.
7: What's the rodeo?
8: I know this is going to sound corny, but my favorite part of the rodeo is watching the smiles on the kids' faces. Me, as you know, Carmel, we were with my and he's all in on rodeo. He's got the vest, he's got the chaps, he's for that, and he
7: have a good time. See everyone here. Come on down to the Richer Rodeo, and we will see you here.
0: Just hanging out at home? We'll take care of the music and the local info. 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
1: This is Mel Giesbrecht from Neverville Online, and I'm at Parc Carillon in Saint-Pierre-Joli for the 130th year of the Agricultural Festival here, as well as the 59th year of Frog Follies. Right now on main stage is entertainment from Al Simmons, and up next at 1 p.m. is Drum Cafe, who have a West African drumming performance along with some dancing for us. And then, of course, at 2 p.m., the classic frog jumping championships, which is for VIP guests and the adult division. So we're excited to see what those froggies can do. We've heard a lot about the traditions involved with this event, and everyone's coming out to take part in those traditions and have a great time together as a family. This is Mel Giesbrecht with Neverville Online.

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8: A mix of sun and cloud today, 24 degrees with a humidex 26. Today's UV index is 7 or high. Mainly clear tonight and a low of 12. Tomorrow, partly sunny, 24 degrees. Monday, good chance of showers, a high of 24. And then sunshine on Tuesday with a high of 26. Current weather conditions and the 7-day forecast can be found anytime on the Low and Body Shop weather page on your Steinbach Online app. I'm Judy Peters.
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9: Good afternoon, everybody. I'm Carmel Clamore, your summer events host for Dairy Queen Celebrate Summer. So once again, I was here at Woodridge for the Cowboys Ride Documentary Day with Cowboys Mud Racing. So it was such a fun time. I got to ride in an ATV with them, follow them on their trail, and this is all in support of men's mental health and raising awareness for it. So if you want to support them, you can find them on Facebook or TikTok or their website, and you can reach out if you want to ride with them or anything like that. And don't forget to check out the Celebrate Summer landing page to see where I'll be all week long and to win some weekly prizes. Up next, I will be heading to Richer for the Richer Rodeo, so I'll see you there.
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0: I hope you're enjoying a delicious lunch with some fresh produce. It's a great time of year for that. I'm Kenton Dick. We just heard Trevor Guthrie with Soundwave. The beginning part of summer, you got your garden planted and you're slowly starting to use those herbs and things. But then the latter half of summer is when you really start to enjoy that garden, and we're just entering that sweet spot now. Some of those fresh tomatoes and cukes. Oh, so much delicious food from the garden. My favorite, as I always say, just tomato sliced on toast with mayonnaise and salt and pepper. There might not be a more perfect summer lunch. Getting back to the music shortly. Stick around.
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CILT is a proud part of Golden West. 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

That's Metric with Breathing Underwater. Now at 1 o'clock, I'm Kenton Dick. Middle of summer right now. Lovely place to be. Not great if you're a sports fanatic, though. Bit of a dead zone at the moment. Maybe you or yourself a sports fanatic or married to one. NHL, we got to wait until late September for that season to begin. NFL starts in early September. NBA's on their summer break. Really, what we have to tide us over right now is golf, baseball, some Formula One, but even they're on their summer break right now. Like I said, a little bit of a dead zone, so you actually have to get outside and maybe do something. This is David Guetta and Akon with Sexy Chick. Yes,

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3: A mix of sun and cloud today, 24 degrees with a Humidex 26. Today's UV index is 7 or high. Mainly clear tonight and a low of 12. Tomorrow, partly sunny, 24 degrees. Monday, a good chance of showers, a high of 24. And then sunshine on Tuesday with a high of 26. Current weather conditions and the 7-day forecast can be found anytime on the Lowen Body Shop weather page on your Steinbeck Online app. I'm Judy Peters.
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No, this isn't a long weekend. Not quite as special as last weekend. Our next long weekend is 27 days from now. September long weekend or Labor Day long weekend, which is late this year. It begins September 4th with the Monday off being September 7th. It's actually as late as it can possibly be. I'm Kenton Dick. We just heard Felix Cartel and Fionn with The Way, and this is Panic at the Disco. High hopes.

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5: A mix of sun and cloud today, 24 degrees with a humidex 26. Today's UV index is 7 or high. Mainly clear tonight and a low of 12. Tomorrow, partly sunny, 24 degrees. Monday, a good chance of showers, a high of 24. And then sunshine on Tuesday with a high of 26. Current weather conditions and the 7-day forecast can be found anytime on the Lowen Body Shop weather page on your Steinbeck Online app. I'm Judy Peters.
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6: Good afternoon, everybody. I'm Carmel Clamore, your summer events host for Dairy Queen Celebrate Summer. So once again, I am back in Richer for the Richer Rough Stock Rodeo. So lots of fun going on here today. They got the horse shows going on. They got the market, the food truck. So many people here. So many things going on. So many people having fun. So stop on by. Come say hi. And if you see, don't forget to scan this QR code on the Jeep Gladiator if you see it. And check out the Celebrate Summer landing page to see all the events happening all weekend long and to win some awesome prizes. So we'll see you here in Richer.
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0: Saturday afternoon. That was Mariana's Trench with Stutter. I'm Kenton Dick, and hopefully you've got a great day so far. Going to get back to the music shortly, and we've got American Top 40 coming up with Ryan Seacrest. That's at 2 o'clock.
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2: Brian Littrell from the Backstreet Boys and his son, Bailey Littrell.
3: What up, everybody? If you're looking for Seacrest, you're in the wrong place because this is Brian Littrell's house. I'm Brian Littrell from the Backstreet Boys. Helping me out as an artist is very close to my heart. He is my heart. This is my son, Bailey Littrell.
4: Thanks, Dad. I'm so excited to count down the 40 biggest songs, and I can't wait to take you guys behind the scenes of my new single, So Be It.
3: I can't wait for us to play it.
4: I've never been more ready. Here's number 40. It's Too Sweet by Hozier.

0: That's mature by Hillary Duff at number 39.
1: Hey, everyone. It's Bailey Littrell teaming up with my father, Brian, to take over for Seacrest while he's out.
0: And we are just getting started here.
1: And if there's anything you want to know about us, we're opening the phone lines. So just give us a call at 1-877-AT-40-FAN, and we'll tell you everything you want to know.
0: Are you sure about that, Bailey?
1: Of course.
0: Like, what if they ask us, like, a math question?
1: I'm getting my calculator out. While you get your questions together, here is number 38.

0: That's Daisies by Justin Bieber at number 38.
1: So Ryan is out, but the Littrells are taking over. It's Brian and Bailey Littrell.
0: So get comfy, grab something to eat, and stick around because we will be right back.
1: All right.
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3: 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And Mix 96 is right there with you. 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
3: Steinbeck Online weather.
8: A mix of sun and cloud today, 24 degrees with a humidex 26. Today's UV index is 7 or high. Mainly clear tonight and a low of 12. Tomorrow, partly sunny, 24 degrees. Monday, a good chance of showers, a high of 24. And then sunshine on Tuesday with a high of 26. Current weather conditions and the 7-day forecast can be found anytime on the Lowen Body Shop weather page on your Steinbeck Online app. I'm Judy Peters.
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9: Good afternoon, everybody. I'm Carmel Clamore, your summer events host for Dairy Queen Celebrate Summer. And on this beautiful day, I am here at the Richard Roughstock Rodeo for all the rodeo action. So there's a kids zone going on, lots of food trucks, a market, and the rodeo is starting very, very soon. And I'm speaking here with Kai, who is 9 years old. So Kai, can you tell me, are you having a good time?
10: Yeah.
9: And what's your favorite part about the rodeo?
10: The tent.
9: The tent. Oh, yeah, we're standing here right in front of a teepee. What do you like so much about it?
10: Like, there's lots of space in there.
9: Lots of space to play. And so, have you seen the rodeo before?
10: Yeah.
9: Okay, and do you like the horses? Do you like watching them?
10: Yeah.
9: Why do you like watching them so much?
10: Because my favorite animals are horses.
9: Lots of horses. Okay, so if y'all don't have a good time like Kai is, hop on by the Richard Rodeo. Come explore the tent. Come watch the rodeo action. And we will see you here. And don't forget to check out the Celebrate Summer landing page on Steinbeck Online to see where we'll be all weekend long, as well as to win some awesome weekly prizes. We'll see you here.
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1: Hey everybody, it's Brian Littrell from the Backstreet Boys taking over the countdown while Ryan is off. And I am actually accompanied by my son, Bailey. Wouldn't you say, Bubba, it's like a good father-son bonding experience? I mean, this is what we do, right?
0: Of course it is. And listen, earlier we said we would answer some of your questions, but if you can't get to the phone, we do have options for you. So you can send in your questions on Instagram at American Top 40. We have a question box posted on our story.
1: So get us your questions.
0: Let's keep the music going.
2: Number 30.

0: Where is my husband at number 36? And this is Brian Littrell from the Backstreet Boys taking over the countdown while Ryan is off.
1: And this is Bailey Littrell running the countdown all weekend long with my dad, Brian.
0: I'm your dad?
1: Yeah.
0: Oh, wow. So you guys probably might know me from a big pop band, the Backstreet Boys, but this is the perfect opportunity to get to know Bailey a little bit better because he's your new favorite artist. You're always my new favorite artist, but this is kind of cool. So tell us about yourself and how would you describe your music to people that haven't heard you?
1: So I would say, let me just put it this way. I'll be real with you guys. I've been at this for 8 years, but overnight successes take forever. So let me properly introduce myself, guys. I am Bailey Littrell. I'm with my father here. We are getting the opportunity to do something we probably both always dreamed of. So that's bucket list number one being checked off. Number two is you guys are going to get to hear my song, So Be It, while we're on this show. It's my first pop single ever. I'm super excited. I did country music for a very long time, and now we're here stepping into the pop realm, and I'm very excited. I'll play my new single, So Be It, in a bit, but right now, here's another hit on the countdown. Number

0: That's Die With A Smile by Lady Gaga and Bruno Mars at number 34.
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0: Hey everyone, it's Bailey Littrell teaming up with my father, Brian, to take over for Seacrest while he's out.
5: That sounds so clinical. I'm your dad. Call me your dad. So, I see the phones are lighting up with questions for us. Let's take one right now.
6: Hey, Bailey. This is Evie from Santa Monica. And my question for you is, when did you realize that your dad was a Backstreet Boy and not just your dad? Thanks.
0: Oh, that's an amazing question. Oh.
5: Evie, that's a great question.
0: Let me think. My common one I say is that we were in L.A. I was a young kid. I had to be about 11 or 12. And I'd been on tour with my dad a billion times, but there was just something about the fact of seeing his CD at a CVS where you and I were.
5: Yeah.
0: In this huge bin full of CDs, and I pulled out Millennium. I handed it to my dad, and I was like, hey, this is you, right? This is the Millennium CD? And he's like, well, yeah, we have like 18 million of them at the house. And I was like, well, he's like, I told you I was a pretty big deal. And I was like, well, okay, now I finally believe it.
5: Hey, you know, we were such a big deal that we were in the waste bin there with all the CDs at the drugstore. That's
0: think,
5: pretty cool.
0: You think me witnessing you playing, you know, mass crowds in the thousands would have clicked it, but it was a CD at CVS.
5: You know, so. Because I'm just dad at home, you know what I'm saying? That's all it is. All right, thank you so much, Evie, for your question, and I hope you got the right answer.
0: Yes, thank you so much, Evie.

0: Espresso by Sabrina Carpenter at number 32.
1: And this is Bailey Littrell running things on the countdown with my father, Brian. So, I'm a solo artist. After playing country music for a bit, I'm making songs that are really in the realm of pop music now, which is obviously what I grew up on. But I often get asked a lot if I ever wanted to follow in my dad's footsteps specifically, meaning a boy band.
0: Bailey, would you ever join a boy band? How many times do you get asked that?
1: All the time. And the answer is absolutely. I thought about it.
0: So everybody asks all the time, like, what's the advice that you give to your son? And I'm like, don't join a boy band. Whatever you do. My son came to me when he was like 10 or 11. He's like, Dad, I want to start a group and be a boy band. And I was like, don't do it. Now, the reason I would suggest don't do it is because when it comes to a 5 boy band member group, you've got a lot of politics to deal with because everybody gets a vote. We run a democratic process. So if you got 3 guys that vote one way to do something and 2 guys that vote another way,
1: toast.
0: Guess what? You're either on the plus side or the negative side. With that being
1: it's
0: said,
1: it's awkward. Listen, I've seen it firsthand. It's awkward to be the one that your legislation, so to speak, was not passed.
0: It can be tough sometimes because you get your heart set on something and then it's like, did they just pull the rug right out from under you? But, you know, Backstreet Boys have made it work for 33 years and counting, so I think we're doing something right. Here is a guy who had a career in a boy band, and now he's gone solo, and it's kind of worked out for him. It's Niall Horan with Taste So Good at number 31.

0: Bomber with My Body Isn't Ready. It's on the verge of making the chart.
1: We'll be back with Ryan and Bailey Litchell in just a sec. You look
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0: today's UV index is 7 or high. Mainly clear tonight and a low of 12. Tomorrow, partly sunny, 24 degrees. Monday, a good chance of showers, a high of 24. And then sunshine on Tuesday with a high of 26. Current weather conditions and the 7-day forecast can be found anytime on the Low & Body Shop weather page on your Steinbach online app. I'm Judy Peters.
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2: Good afternoon, everybody. I'm Carmel Clamore, your summer events host for Dairy Queen Celebrate Summer. So once again, I am here at the Richard Roughstock Rodeo, where all the rodeo action is happening right now. I'm speaking here with Laura, the director of the rodeo. So Laura, can you give me a quick rundown of what's going on here today?
3: Well, right now we have the rodeo underway. We have full performance happening there. Lots of contestants have entered, overwhelming amount this year. Right now we have a lot of activities on for the kids. Our bouncy castles are going, and you probably hear in the background our chainsaw. We have chainsaw carvings going on. We have our trading posts happening, so come on down, see everything. Our commercial display, all our local businesses are here supporting us.
2: Amazing, so many things going on here. 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So can you tell me, there's thousands of people here in your tiny little community of Richer. Can you tell me, how does it feel?
3: 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Even this morning our parade was overwhelming. Everybody is welcoming, friendly, and they're all having a great time.
2: That's amazing. So once again, we are here at the Richard Roughstock Rodeo. Stop on by and we will see you here.
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0: That's I Want It That Way by a group I know very well, the Backstreet Boys. Well, we're kind of Backstreet Men now. I am Brian Littrell taking over the countdown with my son, Bailey. And that's a big shout out to Katie in Wadsworth, Ohio. I heard that she is a loyal listener to the Top 40, and she requested that song. So thank you so much, Katie. We appreciate your support. We got to go way back to 1999. And you know what? Everybody asks, like, what did you think the first single would be off of that record? Because we had some bangers, right, Bailey?
1: Absolutely.
0: We had some bangers.
1: Did you think it was going to be I Want It That Way?
0: You know, I didn't know, to be honest with you. But let's talk about that song, right? I Want It That Way. Which way do you want it? This is what makes sense. Because it really doesn't make sense when you talk about it. And we talked about it a lot in interviews. You know, do you want it that way? Do you not want it that way? Are you in love? Are you not in love? Are you in love, but you don't want to be in love? It's kind of like a fuzzy area. But the song, the melody, the lyrics, it's so catchy. And to be honest with you, still talking about it today as we co-host the Top 40 Countdown, and it's played on the Top 40 Countdown, I would say that it's a very timeless, special pop song that feeds into the hearts of a lot of people. So we're very fortunate and blessed to have that song and have it such a hit when it makes no sense at all.
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16: Over the last 56 years, American Top 40 has brought families closer together.
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16: When Brian Littrell from the Backstreet Boys and his son Bailey fill in for Ryan as our special guest hosts.
1: What's going on? It's Bailey Littrell taking over the countdown with some help from my dad, Brian. And this party is just getting started.
0: We will be answering your questions in just a bit, and we have one of the biggest songs in the country to play for you. So let's not waste any time and get right back to the music. Here's another.

0: That's Opalite by Taylor Swift at number 29. This is Brian Luttrell from the Backstreet Boys here with my son Bailey doing a classic father-son weekend activity by taking over Ryan Seacrest. This is what we do all the time, right, Bubba?
1: And part of this job is making sure all of your questions get answers, right? So let's do another one right here.
2: Hey, Brian. This is Hannah from Encino. So I had a quick question for you. Is there a song in the set that feels completely different when you are performing it inside the Sphere versus past performances?
0: Wow, Hannah, great question. The song is I Want It That Way and Get Down. The reason being, if you have not seen the show at Sphere, we take a lift up in the sky in the Sphere and it goes about 65 feet above the crowd. Now, Hannah, personally, I am terrified of heights. I don't even really like to fly, but I have to fly around the world because of my job. So when they put you on a lift, my production manager, Dan, comes over and he goes, yeah, we're going to have this stage and it's going to shoot up to the sky and it's going to go way up to the sweet spot on the screen at Sphere and it's going to look amazing. Well, you know, when the intro is like, AJ goes, yeah, then I have to start singing, you are my fire, but it sounds like this, you are my fire, because I'm so scared. I'm so scared to go up on this lift because I don't like heights. So I would rather perform that song on tour or somewhere else where we're about maybe, you know, 10 to 15, 20 feet above.
1: He's one of the only people I know that can sing afraid but not sound afraid.
0: Well, I try not to. I've got a little practice. But thank you for your question, Hannah. And, yeah, it's always I Want It That Way, especially when you're suspended in the sky.
3: Number 28.

She'll be all right. 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And in fact, tonight, she did confirm. 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It just teaches the heart how to...

0: That's Click Clack Symphony by Ray and Hans Zimmer. It's on the verge of making the chart.
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2: Steinbeck Online Weather.
11: A mix of sun and cloud today, 24 degrees with a humidex 26. Today's UV index is 7 or high. Mainly clear tonight and a low of 12. Tomorrow, partly sunny, 24 degrees. Monday, a good chance of showers, a high of 24. And then sunshine on Tuesday with a high of 26. Current weather conditions and the 7-day forecast can be found anytime on the Low and Body Shop weather page on your Steinbeck Online app. I'm Judy Peters.
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13: Seacrest is out this weekend.
1: And we have two special guest hosts taking over until he's back. All right. Sorry, had to do it.
13: Brian Littrell and his son Bailey Littrell are taking over American Top 40.

0: That's repeated at number 27.
1: I'm Bailey Littrell, your co-guest DJ this weekend with my father, Brian.
0: Man, we get to be co-guest DJs. That's pretty cool.
1: Isn't that amazing?
0: For Ryan. But I'm Brian. Just replace the R with a B. All right. So, yes, most of the Backstreet Boys shows this year are in Las Vegas at Sphere because we have a residency. It started actually last year. Now it's lasted a complete year. We've been blessed with super fans all around the world coming to Vegas. But we did play at Bottle Rock Festival in Napa earlier this summer. You know, playing a festival is a little different because festivals are wide open. You know, when you're playing the Sphere, you've got a couple of entrances and you know where the stages are because there's only one stage, right? When you play a festival, you have like four or five different stages. There's stage A1, there's stage A2, there's stage B. So there's a lot of commotion going on backstage. Now, the cool thing is that some of the artists get out, mingle a little bit, and you'll always run into somebody and be like, hey, that's so-and-so. And they look at you like, oh my gosh, I grew up listening to your music. And I'm like, thank you for making me feel old.

0: That's number 26. It's Back to Friends by Somber. And this is Bailey Littrell, your guest host this weekend, along with my dad, Brian.
1: Now let's get to another question from Instagram. What do we got, Bubba?
0: So Aaron Muffin asks, Bailey, I stalked your photography page and I'm blown away.
2: That's cool.
0: How did you get into photography? Oh, man. Okay, so Aaron, I got into photography basically just off of painting. I used to paint a good bit and I would sell my art, and that was one of the reasons.
1: But you still paint.
0: Right.
1: Yeah, when you're inspired.
0: That's the way I could pay for my new guitar strings when that needed to be rotated, which is about every 3 months. Fun fact. And so I finally got tired of ruining the furniture at my house, or, you know, my dog walking through and tracking through the living room. So I wanted to get into photography, and I wanted to try to edit things and find vibrant colors and bring out these interesting effects in photos. So that's really what got me started, and that was this summer, probably, like a couple months ago. So,
1: gotta give credit to Mom, because Mom has always been able to, like, see life through a lens, because Mom grew up as an actress. That's how we met in California. It was the 15th of June, 1997. She was cast on the As Long As You Love Me video shoot. And it was the rest of my life right there. So she taught me how to see life through a lens when I didn't really understand at that time. So I think you pick up some of that skill from her.
0: Yeah. Thank you so much for the question. It's one of my favorite things.

0: That's Miles Smith with Stargazing at number 24.
1: American Top 40 with special guest hosts Brian Littrell and his son Bailey continues after this. Some dads teach their sons how to ride a bike or work on a car.
2: But when your father's a Backstreet Boy, you spend the weekend helping count down the 40 biggest songs.
1: Brian Littrell and his son Bailey are your American Top 40 guest hosts.

0: say.
1: That's Stateside by Pink Pantherist and Zara Larsson at number 23.
2: And this is Bailey Littrell taking over the countdown with help from my father, Brian, who you may know is a Backstreet Boy.
1: Shh, shh, shh. They don't have to know that. Well, okay, maybe they do. Okay, but for real, I am in the Backstreet Boys, and we have a new single out that we are so excited about. It's called Bottle Up, and I love this track. Now, the cool thing about it is that our manager sent it to us in an email file. They were like, hey, just take a listen to this song. And we were out of the country somewhere doing a festival show, I believe in Mexico somewhere. And they sent the email, and I was the first one to take a listen, and I loved it from the moment that I heard the demo. You know why? Because Ed Sheeran was singing the demo.
2: The rumors are true.
1: The rumors are true. Because Ed Sheeran co-wrote this with a guy named Savon, who came out of Max Martin's camp. Savon is an amazing writer, as well as everybody knows that guy named Ed Sheeran. But when he's singing a demo, he kind of sells it. So when we got in the studio to sing the song, we were all kind of worried about trying to match what Ed did because he did such a great job. So the song is on the soundtrack for Paw Patrol, the Dino movie, which hits theaters this August. We are super excited about it. Who would have thought that a Backstreet Boy pop band, after 33 years, would be in a kids movie on the theme song of the soundtrack?
2: Pretty incredible.
1: You know what?
2: It's pretty incredible.
1: We're just going back in time.
2: The 14th. 14th it comes out.
1: The 14th. And now here it is. It's number 22. Check it out.

0: That's Baby Doll by Dominic Fike at number 21.
1: We'll be back with Ryan and Bailey Littrell in just a sec. 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
4: A mix of sun and cloud today, 24 degrees with a humidex 26. Today's UV index is 7 or high. Mainly clear tonight and a low of 12. Tomorrow, partly sunny, 24 degrees. Monday, a good chance of showers, a high of 24. And then sunshine on Tuesday with a high of 26. Current weather conditions and the 7-day forecast can be found anytime on the Low and Body Shop weather page on your Steinbach Online app. I'm Judy Peters.
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6: Hello, hello, everybody. I'm Carmel Clamore, your summer events host for Dairy Queen Celebrate Summer. So today was such an eventful day. This morning, I was in Woodridge for the Cowboys Ride Documentary Day, and that was a blast. We went off-roading, all in support of men's mental health. And then this afternoon, I was at the Richer Rodeo, where there was a lot of rodeo action. There was a kids zone. There was lots of food trucks, and they also brought some reptiles in there as well. And I held a snake on my shoulders, which was crazy and kind of scary, but overall really, really fun. And they had some live entertainment. Anyways, the Richer Rodeo is still going on today and Sunday, so head on down there if you haven't yet. And don't forget to check out the Celebrate Summer landing page to see what events are happening all week long and to win some weekly prizes as well. This week, we're giving away a gift package from Midcan Power Sports, and all you have to do is submit a photo of a sunrise or a sunset. So go on and do that and check out the events happening all week long. And I hope you had a good weekend. See ya.
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0: That's Cruise by Florida Georgia Line and Nelly, and I am Bailey Littrell, taking over the countdown with my father, Brian. We're playing that song for James in Bushkill, Pennsylvania. And Florida Georgia Line was actually an early influence on my own music at the beginning of my career.
1: Yes, they were.
0: And two, not to brag, but Tyler Hubbard actually wrote two songs on my first ever album.
1: Yeah.
0: It was amazing. He walked into the studio mid-recording and I about lost my mind.
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13: 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Brian and Bailey are here all weekend long as your American Top 40 guest hosts.
1: And this is Brian Littrell from the Backstreet Boys taking over the countdown while Ryan is out.
0: And speaking of Seacrest, you guys might have seen me last year on American Idol, which was a wild experience. The biggest lesson I learned from the show was composure in mass amounts of pressure. I think American Idol taught me to hone in and believe in your craft, believe in who you are as an artist, because there will always be a big moment that you might not feel that you're ready for, but you have no option but to persevere. So I give Idol all the credit in the world.
1: So when it comes down to it, you got to do it, right?
0: Exactly. And anyway, this guy competed on American Idol, and look at him now. It's Benson Boone with The Time of My Life at number 20.

0: That's Harry Styles with American Girls at number 19.
1: And this is Brian Littrell from the Backstreet Boys.
0: And this is Bailey Littrell.
1: And together, we are taking over the countdown. This is awesome. I love this.
0: And this feels like a perfect spot to answer another one of your questions.
2: Hi, Brian. This is Elena from Olympia, Washington. I'm such a huge fan, and I wondered if you thought that you might ever take the Millennium Show on the road and what that would look like in your mind. Thank you. Bye.
1: I love to hear their voices because they're so happy to...
0: Well, I'm glad she's thinking what I'm thinking.
1: Well, you know, we talked about taking the Millennium Show on the road again. We talked about actually recreating it from top to bottom. But the only thing, the difference between 1999 and now is the technology is leaps and bounds from what it used to be. Like, when you think about playing in the round, because the Millennium Show in 99 and 2000 was in the center of the arena, so we would fly in from the back. Well, once we finish the Sphere residency, we're moving on to Düsseldorf, Germany, where we have 10 shows in Düsseldorf at the stadium. And I'm not giving out any secrets other than we might bring that flying gig back. So...
0: You might want to make a trip to Europe.
1: Well...
0: And it might have to be Germany.
1: You know, and if things go well in Germany, which I hope they will, because a lot of people don't know, the Backstreet Boys' origin of success began in Germany. So we're going back to Düsseldorf to reintroduce the Millennium Reimagined. It's not the exact show, Elena, but it's going to be close enough, I think, that you don't want to miss it. Thank you for your question. Number 18.

0: out of it.
1: That's Malcolm Todd with Earrings. It's an AT40 on the Verge track.
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18: Mainly clear tonight and a low of 12. Tomorrow, partly sunny, 24 degrees. Monday, a good chance of showers, a high of 24. And then sunshine on Tuesday with a high of 26. Current weather conditions and the 7-day forecast can be found anytime on the Lowen Body Shop weather page on your Steinbach Online app. I'm Judy Peters.
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21: Over the last 56 years, American Top 40 has brought families closer together.
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21: When Brian Littrell from the Backstreet Boys and his son Bailey fill in for

0: That's Golden by Huntrix at number 17.
1: And this is Brian Littrell from the Backstreet Boys taking over the countdown while Ryan is off. And I am accompanied by my son, Bailey.
0: And besides helping out with this countdown of the 40 biggest songs, it's been so much fun working with my dad on my music career.
1: Has it really, like, be honest with the listeners?
0: Completely lying. No. it's been amazing.
1: Well, I appreciate that.
0: Absolute honor.
1: Listen, what a great chance it is to get to co-host the show with you, because I want people to know, like, you as a person. Because a lot of people know the Backstreet Boys, but they don't really know you. You know, you're a songwriter, you're a producer, you were on Broadway when you were 13. You were nominated for a Drama Desk Award, which is right underneath the Tony. I truly believe in him and support him every which way I can, because any dad would do the same for their son, no matter what they do.
0: I was very blessed and lucky to have an amazing mother and father who were there for me the whole time and dropped everything in their lives and went with me to chase my dreams. So I don't want to get all choked up, but
1: let's not get all sentimental. Let's get back to the countdown.
0: Anyway, here's an artist that recently became a dad himself. It's Teddy Swims with Mr. Know-It-All at number 16.

0: That's Midnight Sun by Zara Larsson at number 15.
1: And this is Bailey Littrell, your guest host this weekend, with some help from my dad, Brian. Now, let's get to another one of your questions.
2: Hey, Brian and Bailey, this is Margaret. Brian, you've always been my favorite Backstreet Boy, and your self-titled album was one of my first CDs. I'd love to hear from each of you two things. Number one, what's a unique performance moment that you'll never forget? Maybe something that was unplanned, but a magical surprise or experience, whether it was between you and the band on stage or an interaction with a fan or the crowd. And then secondly, from each of you, outside of your careers in music, what do you most admire about each other?
0: That's a great question. Thank you so very much. I got to go back to 1999, the original Millennium Tour. If you listen to the Millennium album, I think it's track number 12 or 13 at the very end. It's called The Perfect Fan. And it's a song that I wrote and produced and dedicated it to my mom because she's always been my perfect fan. So one of the coolest moments in my career was going back to my hometown, singing that song, and walking my mom around on stage during that song in front of about 22,000 people. And that happened two nights. So, yeah, that was a pretty cool moment. What's one of your cool moments, Bubba?
1: Oh, man. It's when I got to open for you. 2019, we were playing Kansas City, and
0: on the DNA World Tour, right?
1: Exactly. Yeah. I was 16 years old, and we walked out to Kansas City, and the crowd was basically full, and the arena was full, and I was so shocked to see that everyone actually showed up to listen. It was one of the greatest moments, and I literally cried at the very end. We were, you know, just me and my band, we were taking our bow, and everyone stood up, and it was just one of those moments where I was like, oh, wow, this is amazing. Like, hopefully one day I could have a show like this, take it on the road, and this could be the reaction that, you know, maybe by the time I, you know, get some facial hair coming in here substantially, that could happen, you know? So tell me this, what's something that you admire about me?
0: I admire your songwriting.
1: Thank you.
0: I really do. You are a great songwriter. Ever since you were a little boy, the way he hears melodies, the way he puts his words together, it just touches my soul each and every day. Normally, when he was living with his mother and I, we've been able to see him grow as a young artist for, you know, his whole life. And he also inspires me each and every day because of the things that he's been through, because it's not always easy being a Backstreet Boy boy, right?
1: It's true. Very true.
0: Yeah.
1: Very true.
0: So not to get too deep, but what inspires you about me?
1: This one's easy. It's your compassion for others. You have a giving heart that not many people in this world have, but yet you also have a thick skin, and you've been able to be in so many tough situations through your life that you've persevered through. And that's before your career, that's your childhood to now, and seeing like who you are as a person and witnessing it and seeing your heart of gold like through it all, the one thing that won't change, it's quite beautiful to see. So,
0: man, I'm speechless. Wait, we have a show to run. All right, thank you for your question, Margaret. We really appreciate it. Number 14.

0: That's Olivia Dean with Man I Need at number 14.
1: We'll be back with Ryan and Bailey Litchell in just a sec.
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4: And we have two special guest hosts taking over until he's back. All right. Sorry, had to do it.
1: Ryan Litchell and his son Bailey Litchell are taking over American Top 40.
0: What's going on? It's Bailey Litchell hanging out with my father, Brian, while we count down the 40 biggest songs.
5: Man, I like this job. And you know what? Right now, we're in the middle of our Sphere run in Las Vegas. It's like the best gig on the planet. I'm just going to say it. Because everybody comes to you. Like, we're running into people from China, from Japan, from the UK. This is such an amazing experience. We're blessed to have super fans all around the world. And we're playing the Sphere all the way through the end of August. So I hope to see you there. If you don't have your tickets, you better try to get one.
0: All right, so let's get back to the music with another hit.

0: Number 13, it's I Hate That I Made You Love Me by Ariana Grande. This is Brian Littrell from the Backstreet Boys taking over the countdown while Ryan is off. And I am actually accompanied by my son, Bailey, and he's helping me work all of this out too, right?
1: Yes. All right, now let's get to another one of your questions.
2: Hey, Brian and Bailey, it's Juan calling from Oakview, California. Random question, feeling saucy. I got to know where you guys stand on Kentucky barbecue versus Georgia barbecue. We're talking KY versus GABBQ. Let me know. Hope all is well. Blessings.
0: Juan, that's a great question. Because growing up, I did not have a lot of Kentucky barbecue.
1: Our barbecue is very similar to North Carolina barbecue, except for the cornbread. It's like an abomination to have sweet cornbread in Georgia. So those, you know, barbecue fusion places come in and they're like, we have a skillet sweet cornbread. And we're like, no, you can't. And of course, I'm the one at the table like, yeah, I'll take some. And everyone's like, no, stop. Send it back. So that might be one of our biggest differences. I could be completely wrong, though. And then to our sauces, you know, we like some spicy sauces in Georgia.
0: Yeah.
1: So.
0: Hey, Juan, thank you for your question. I hope you got the answer that you wanted, feeling all saucy. Man, I think I want some barbecue now.
1: Me

0: That's Ordinary by Alex Warren at number 11.
1: American Top 40 with special guest hosts Brian Littrell and his son Bailey continues after this.
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6: Mainly clear tonight and a low of 12. Tomorrow, partly sunny, 24 degrees. Monday, a good chance of showers, a high of 24. And then sunshine on Tuesday with a high of 26. Current weather conditions and the 7-day forecast can be found anytime on the Lowen Body Shop weather page on your Steinbach Online app. I'm Judy Peters.
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0: That's Chances by the Backstreet Boys, and I am Bailey Littrell, your guest host, along with my father, Brian, who is one of the vocalists on that song. Is that right?
1: Yes, it is. And we are sending love to Scott in Ridgecrest, California, for requesting that one. Thank you, Scott. Appreciate that.
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0: That's Fever Dream at number 9.
1: And this is Bailey Littrell, half of the guest host team this weekend, along with my dad, Brian, from the Backstreet Boys. Yes, that is exactly what we call him around the house.
0: All right. You don't call me Brian, you call me Dad. So let's get back to another one of the questions from Instagram. At Looking for the Bluebird asks, after all these years, what is one of the songs that has taken on a completely different meaning since you first recorded it? All right, I gotta go with Quit Playing Games. We spent 3 hours in the studio in what we call the dungeon in Stockholm, Sweden, recording that song. Little did I know that that song would be like the most magnanimous song to really put the Backstreet Boys on the map. It was so simple. It did not take that long to record. Like I said, it took about 3 hours. So we weren't really invested in what that song's potential would end up to be. That song was so simple and catchy, which made it so great for radio. Traveling around the world after 30 some years and singing that song today, it makes me extremely happy because there was a time that I didn't really like singing it.
1: Now look at the evolution.
0: Look at what it did.
1: Look at the evolution. You have to love that song because it's such a huge part of your career.
0: Yeah. Thanks for that question at Looking for the Bluebird. Number

0: That's Watch It Burn by Katy Perry. It's on the verge of making the countdown.
1: More with Ryan and Bailey Littrell in a moment.
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16: Mainly clear tonight and a low of 12. Tomorrow, partly sunny, 24 degrees. Monday, a good chance of showers, a high of 24. And then sunshine on Tuesday with a high of 26. Current weather conditions and the 7-day forecast can be found anytime on the Lowen Body Shop weather page on your Steinbach Online app. I'm Judy Peters.
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1: And his boy, Bailey Littrell.
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17: So be it, so be it, so be it.
1: Ryan and Bailey are here all weekend long as your American Top 40 guest hosts.
5: That's right. And we are hanging out all weekend long. This is so awesome to be able to do this with you, Bubba.
0: I'm really glad we got to do this together.
5: Yeah.
0: All right, so I've been making a lot of music lately that I am super proud of, and I can't wait for everyone to hear it. In the meantime, you know, the studio life has been absolutely incredible. I've never enjoyed recording and writing as much as I do right now. I feel like the kid in the CD store discovering Millennium and saying, oh my gosh, my dad's famous. I have that, what I call spirit of a child again, that I have ever so missed. Make sure to follow me on Instagram at Bailey Littrell underscore music. That's BAYLEELITTRELL. It's not French. It's Littrell, not Littrell. To stay up to date on everything coming out, I'm going to play my new single in a bit. But first, you got to hear this.
1: Number 6.

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1: That's Drop Dead by Olivia Rodrigo at number 7.
2: And this is Bailey Littrell, one of your guest hosts this weekend while Ryan is out. So I just released a new single that I'm so excited about. It's called So Be It, and it marks a major shift in my music career. It's my first pop single ever. I've been writing pop music my whole life, but I've been in country for about 8 years. This now marks my new beginning, the new journey, and I'm excited that I get to share it with you all. So,
1: hey, can I introduce it?
2: If you want to, let's go.
1: Yeah, I mean, I am dad, you know. Okay, here it is, So Be It by my son, Bailey Littrell. It is an AT40 Extra. So proud of you both.
2: That's so awesome.

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2: And that continues this weekend with some father-son bonding.
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1: And I'm Bailey Littrell, hanging out with my dad, Brian, and running the countdown for Seacrest this weekend.
0: Now let's get to another question from you guys.
2: Hey, Brian, this is Kinsey from Champaign, Illinois. I'm a huge Backstreet fan, and you specifically have been a big inspiration in my life, both musically and personally. So I'd love to say thank you for that. And I do have a question. I'd like to know, what has been the most difficult decision that Backstreet Boys have had to make as a group over their 33-year career? Thanks, B.
0: That's awesome. Hey, Kinsey, I love that you're from Champaign, Illinois. That's pretty cool. You know what? I'm going to go back and I'm going to talk a little bit about the lawsuit that we had to file against Lou Pearlman in the original contract that the Backstreet Boys had. When we were all kids, you got to back up 33 and a half years. We were all kids. We were aspiring artists. We wanted to be successful, and you can sign your life away. We did that, and not to bring the show down too much, it was a hard decision based upon the group to go ahead and file that lawsuit and break ties with our former manager, but it was also freeing in the moment that we were able to take control of our career. It came down to Kevin and AJ and myself and Howie and Nick to make all the decisions to move forward as a band. So as troubling as those times were, it was very empowering to be your own man and to take your career back. So thank you, Kinsey, for the question, and I hope you got the right answer. And I love Champaign, I have to say.

0: That's another one from Bruno Mars. It's I Just Might at number 3.
1: You know what? I can't believe it. We finally made it. The two hottest songs in the country are just ahead. This is Brian Littrell filling in from Seacrest with my son, Bailey.
0: And we will tell you who has the biggest song of the week. 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
3: Steinbeck Online Weather.
16: Mainly clear tonight and a low of 12. Tomorrow, partly sunny, 24 degrees. Monday, a good chance of showers, a high of 24. And then sunshine on Tuesday with a high of 26. Current weather conditions and the 7-day forecast can be found anytime on the Lowen Body Shop weather page on your Steinbeck Online app. I'm Judy Peters.
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0: That was Don't Go Breaking My Heart, which I just have to put that in there. It was Grammy nominated in 2019 by
1: Baby,
0: the Backstreet Boys.
1: Don't go breaking my heart.
0: And this is Bailey Littrell, the son of one of those boys, who is here too. My dad, Brian.
2: 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So we released that one as part of our 25th anniversary. 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I mean, 25 years was actually quite some time ago, right?
0: You guys are officially considered classics. It's the truth. 25 years is when it happens.
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6: We have officially made it. It's the top two songs in North America, and I'm one of your guest hosts, Bailey Littrell, here with my dad, Brian, who you might know as a Backstreet Boy. But before we hear the number two song, let's hear one final question from you guys.
7: Hey, Brian, this is Dana from Minneapolis. Hey, so I was wondering if you could clear something up for me. Did you ever go into those old Backstreet Boys AOL chat rooms back in the day and talk to fans? Because I was convinced that I talked to you when I was like 13, and I just wanted to know if that was actually you or not. Thanks for clearing that up.
8: Dana, what a great question. You know, sometimes, given my age, it's hard to remember who you talk to, but you know what? I'm going to go out on a limb and tell you the honest-to-God truth. I don't know if it was you that I spoke to, but I did go on those chat rooms and talk to fans. So the cool thing about AOL at that time is, you know, nobody knew, like, what the internet was going to do and the chat rooms and things. Just kind of the world opened up into not so small spaces where you could talk to everybody all around the world. So that was one thing that we took pride in, especially connecting with our fans. I think that's why the Backstreet Boys have the longevity that we do, because we are super good to our fans. Our fans make us who we are and give us all that success that we've had and still do. I think you said you were a lot younger, so maybe you'll find me on Instagram now because it's so easy to talk to us now. Thank you so much for that question. Now, here's number two. I could

0: That's the number two song, y'all. The number two song. It's So Easy by Olivia Dean. And this is Brian Luttrell from the Backstreet Boys taking over the countdown while Ryan is off. And we are ready to unveil the number one song of this week. We made it, Bo. And the artist at the top said that producer Max Martin is a major influence on him. Hey, listen, I know Max, and he's a great writer.
1: Absolute legend.
0: Yeah.
1: And this guy is clearly taking notes because he has the biggest song in the country. It's Tame Impala with Dracula, the number one song for 2 weeks in a row.

0: That's the number one song for 2 weeks in a row. Dracula by Tame Impala.
1: And for one last time, it has to be one last time. And we had a blast taking over the countdown. What an experience.
0: Thanks, Ryan, so much for letting us fill in. And thank you guys for all the great questions. Be sure to check out my new single, So Be It, wherever you get your music.
1: And I hope to see all of you guys at the Backstreet Boys show at Sphere in Las Vegas. We're playing through the end of August, August 29th, which is pretty cool. Next week, I think you're in very capable hands with Alex Warren. But now, I guess we gotta go, right?
0: We're out of here.
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3: I'm Judy Peters. A mainly clear sky tonight with a low of 12. Your forecast details are coming up. About 40 Hanover firefighters responded to a barn fire near Panzi yesterday afternoon, which claimed 1,500 small pigs that were inside. Chief Paul Weeb says that barn was one of eight on the site, and none of the other barns were damaged. Weeb notes no firefighters were injured, and there's no estimate on damage. 100 years of farming is a big milestone, and the Weens family held a huge celebration at Skyline Dairy near Grunthal last weekend. To tell us more, here's reporter Addie Lowen.
4: So current co-owner and brother David Weens says farming can be tough, but the rewards are worth it.
5: You know, my parents, I had eight siblings, and then, of course, my grandfather lived with us, too. There for a time, we were three generations operating the, you know, kind of farming the, together.
4: About 250 people joined the family to celebrate the past 100 years and are looking forward to the next chapter. I'm Addie Lowen.
3: As the municipal election draws near, it's coming down to the last few months on Steinbeck City Council for Deputy Mayor Michael Zweigstra. He says during his 20 years on council, a lot has changed, including infrastructure improvements.
6: I was on council when we expanded the landfill about 15 or so years ago. It was around 17 or 18 years ago that we expanded our lagoon. At that time, that was a $9 million project, the largest project in the history of our city at that time. That was an important moment. And of course, now we're looking at building something much bigger, a wastewater treatment plant, because of our growth.
3: Zweigstra says the Southeast Event Center stands out as his proudest accomplishment. He will not seek re-election this fall as he prepares to run for the Progressive Conservatives in the next provincial election. The Jake Epp Library has built more than a collection of books. It has built a family. Former library director Carolyn Graham says the people she worked with made it difficult to retire after nearly 30 years.
7: And when I retired, it was with a sense of, I'm really kind of sad that I'm losing this second family. Mm. And it's been a fabulous experience for me in the library, and I think that it's one of the best things that the city council provides for our community is this public library with all that it does for our community.
3: Graham continues to serve as chair on the library board. Manitoba says wait times for endoscopy procedures have dropped significantly since the pandemic peak. With more, here's reporter Afton Berg.
8: The province says the waitlist has been reduced by 85%, with more than 50,000 procedures now being completed each year. Health Minister Uzoma Azaguera says investments in services are helping more Manitobans get care sooner. The province says the median wait time for non-urgent endoscopy procedures has dropped from 233 days in 2022 to 69 days. I'm Afton Berg.
3: Great taste meets great local coverage. 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
3: Mainly clear tonight and a low of 12. Tomorrow, partly sunny, 24 degrees. Monday, a good chance of showers, a high of 24. And then sunshine on Tuesday with a high of 26. Current weather conditions and the 7-day forecast can be found anytime on the Low and Body Shop weather page on your Steinbeck Online app. I'm Judy Peters.
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2: Mainly clear tonight and a low of 12. Tomorrow, partly sunny, 24 degrees. Monday, a good chance of showers, a high of 24. And then sunshine on Tuesday with a high of 26. Current weather conditions and the 7-day forecast can be found anytime on the Lowen Body Shop weather page on your Steinbach Online app. I'm Judy Peters.
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4: Mainly clear tonight and a low of 12. Tomorrow, partly sunny, 24 degrees. Monday, a good chance of showers, a high of 24. And then sunshine on Tuesday with a high of 26. Current weather conditions and the 7-day forecast can be found anytime on the Lowen Body Shop weather page on your Steinbeck Online app. I'm Judy Peters.
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